0: 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Coé sur Europe 2.
1: On reparle beaucoup de Xavier Dupont-Goligonnès, du faux, du vrai curé qui l'a vu, qui l'a pas vu, mais qui est pas curé. Dans un instant, je vous parlerai de mobiles de meurtre qui ont existé dans le monde. Vous me direz si ce sont des vrais mobiles ou des faux mobiles.
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'Cause when I leave for the night, I ain't coming back.

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Pop Radio. You played it cool and I played it dumb. Don't you think I'm a little too young to be messed with like that? So convincing, you made it look fun. 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